shut up and sleep with me, come on. Why don't you sleep with me, shut up and sleep with me, come on. And sleep with me, shut up and sleep with me, come on. Why don't you sleep with me?

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Don't be afraid of doing what you are best in.

by Loonies. I got five on it. Reingevotet von Elisa aus Hamburg.

tomorrow might bring. Violence, destruction, who knows? 'Cause time is slipping away.

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Who knows? 'Cause time is slipping away.

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We regulate any stealing of his property. We're damn good, too. But you can't be any geek off the street. Gotta be handy with the steel if you know what I mean, earn your keep.

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Shut up and sleep with me, come on. Why don't you sleep with me? Shut up and sleep with me, come on. 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Why don't you sleep?